0: Lopez here. A few more songs. I'm going to fire up Zoom so we can chat with today's guest, the hilarious Tommy Davidson, who's got a new Martin spinoff to tell us about. Going to get a scoop on that and more when he joins us next.
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0: 15. She's 15 now.
1: Okay, okay.
0: Yeah,
1: okay.
0: She's 15.
1: Wow, man. God bless you, man.
0: Thank you, brother.
1: I remember when she came along, man.
0: Yeah, you remember that? Yeah, exactly.
1: Man, you've done so well, man. I love you so much.
0: Thank
1: man.
0: You, brother. You know I appreciate it. I hope I get to see you soon. Take care.
1: You got it, man.
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1: This is your chance to nominate an outstanding public school teacher who goes above and beyond the students, and then they could be one of our $5,000 winners for our classroom supplies and resources. Teachers give so much. I know that firsthand. Now it's our turn to give back to them. On with Mario.com/teachers to find out more and nominate a teacher now.
2: More Mario Lopez in just a bit. In the meantime, like us on Facebook, facebook.com/onwithmario.

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We're streaming at VermilionCountyFirst.com. Today's best music, D102. Game.